now that you've gone and you have left me, I had to learn. 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

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I'll get you out.

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1: Monday to Sunday used to drag me through the dirt with my house a mess and a head so full of hurt.

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September days, we stay outside, watch the rain wash away, but the kisses are still warm.